time turns. Get up now, can't wait your turn. London's on fire while Paris burns. True respect, it's yours to earn. I'll select it, you can turn. Resurrect it, no concern. Remember when we used to go to the rave, to the dance, to the...

drop, when the mic drop, when the mic drop, when the mic drop, when the mic drop, when the mic drop, when the mic drop, when the mic drop, when the mic drop, when the mic drop, when the mic drop, when the mic drop, when the mic drop, when the mic drop, when the mic drop, when the mic drop, when the mic drop, when the mic drop, when the mic drop, when the mic drop, when the mic drop, when the mic drop, when the mic drop, when the mic drop, when the mic drop, when the mic drop, when the mic drop, when the mic drop, when the mic drop, when the mic drop, when the mic drop, when the mic drop, when the mic drop, when the mic drop, when the mic drop, when the mic drop, when the mic drop, when the mic drop, when the mic drop, when the mic drop, when the mic drop, when the mic drop, when the mic drop, when the mic drop, when the mic drop, when the mic drop, when the mic drop, when the mic drop, when the mic drop, when the mic drop, when the mic drop, when the mic drop, when the mic drop, when the mic drop, when the mic drop, when the mic drop, when the mic drop, when the mic drop, when the mic drop, when the mic drop, when the mic drop, when the mic drop, when the mic drop, when the mic drop, when the mic drop, when the mic drop, when the mic drop, when the mic drop, when

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It's DNA and that mic drop. So cold when that mic drops. Worldwide and that mic drop. That mic drop when the mic drop. It's DNA and that mic drop. So cold when the mic drops. Worldwide and that mic drop. That mic.

0: Shout out my nigga PC, man, all the way from Philly, man. 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
1: Hey, yo, check it out. This is Planet Asia representing Gold Chain Military. 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Play Radio de la Vise. You know what I'm saying? 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

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Yeah, Tiny Tass on. 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

0: 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What kind of man is this? High on medical cannabis, starting riots on campuses. No one should be a fan of this. Listen closely, I'm not gonna shout. I've tried being humble, it's just not working out.
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2: Go to the drugstore. 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
1: Met Nye, he's doing La Tide.
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0: I'm Trav.
1: What is you doing here, Trav?
0: I got some bars. You trying to hear something?
1: Some bars?
0: No. Yeah.
1: Where did you come from?
0: Out the homie. You ain't see me?
1: Bro, what?
0: Ready for some bars? Yes or no, bro?
1: Man, you got a few seconds, man.
0: All right. Don't be worrying about what we doing, making money, what they doing, hanging on us if they want to take it from you.
1: Hold on. 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
0: Hold on. I ain't get to the best part yet, bro.
1: What you mean, man?
0: Hold on. I got some more.
1: Man, somebody get him out of here.
0: Oh, here you go. She said, come in. She said, get here.
1: Man, get your mother.
0: She said, hold on. Wait. When I said I had balls, I never said it was mom, bro. So,
1: man, get your ass out of my room,
0: the song is fire.

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1: Two 20 kids dressed up, jumped on a boat. 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
1: Bad man, she love. 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

Give me a call, give me a call, give me a call, give me a call, give me a call, give me a call, give me a call, give me a call, give me a call, give me a call, give me a call, give me a call, give me 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a call, give me a call, give me a call, give me a call, give me a call, give me a call, give me a call, give me a call, give me a call, give me a call, give me a call, give me a call, give me a call, give me

All got along, they probably got me down by the end of the song. Seem like the whole city go against me. 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
2: Yo, this is 50 Cent, you know what I'm saying? 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
3: What,
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0: Yeah, that's it, nigga. 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It's a freestyle. 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Fucking A-Rab just ran the fucking planes to the building. The coke price went up 10 grand. This fucking
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This is a normal day out here. This is nothing new. This is a normal day. How it is right here, it's like this on the Monday. Your baddest day is like this out here in paradise on the Monday. This is what we do. And I promise you, there's no other hood in Atlanta that's going to get lit like this. We just went viral today. 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Y'all finna see this shit. 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These niggas working for real. 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
1: What about like all the, you know, you guys had such a movement between like the JR Riders and the Hell Rails. What's up with those guys right now? Are they going to be making any appearances on the Dipset album, or is it strictly the core members?

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0: I think.

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1: And I'm just thinking out loud now. 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We could do some distribution. I'm talking about LA, Chicago, Detroit, Las Vegas. 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
1: Coach,
2: that's a real deal.
1: You only did it two times.
2: Gucci Man. 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
1: Nigga with a 45.
2: Ever since then, bitch, I've been in love with a 45.
3: Let you niggas in the. What's going on around here? You feel me?

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1: Demandez à l'assistant Google ou Alexa.
2: Yeah, yeah. Ooh. Yeah. Six got blah boy, six got blah boy. Six got blah boy, six got blah boy.

always said that self-preservation is the first law of nature. Therefore, in the concrete jungle, it is imperative that one always remains alert and prepared for any direct or implied threat. Some go through life passive, letting the cards fall where they might. Shit, I'm a motherfucking gangster. I make my own.